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with Friday's ratings and dispatch levels. Valley's Friday's rating 63%, dispatch level medium. Foothills Friday's rating 5%, dispatch level low. Mountains Friday's rating 16%, dispatch level low. End of dispatch level 1731.

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0: 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Non-injury, cancel. 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

0: 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Homeowner's been advised of the burn regulations. LE 38 issues will be committed 10.
1: Zero copies. Got one more large smoke on the camera, also seen by North Ops. I believe I'll make it a smoke check. 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
0: 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Engine 92, cancel. No further traffic, 2302.

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Engine 941, Company 45, View Medics Medical. Person laying on the right-hand shoulder in the area of northbound Highway 149 south of Openshaw Road, 0218.

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9/41/13. This will be on 149, directly across from Openshaw Training Grounds, southbound direction. Engine 941-0234.

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First unit at scene, Custer, I see on V-Fire 23, secondary TAC-12, unit standby for response, check back on view command, 0319.

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Single vehicle rollover in the area of Westbound Skyway and Rocky Bluff Drive. First unit at scene, Skyway ICN Calcord. 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
1: Units responding to UC in the area of Westbound Skyway and Rocky Bluff Drive. Cancel, return to quarters, Battalion 2114.
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0: 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Skyway SC, Orville. 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

Engine 91 Biomedics Medical, difficulty breathing, 84 Willow Drive between Cottonwood Circle, correction, cross of Cottonwood Circle, 0503.

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1: Orville, Custer IC. Coordinates north, 39 degrees, 27 decimal, 223. By west, 121 degrees, 33 decimal, 139. Final fire size is 0.9.
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The medics, medical difficulty breathing. A patient located in the area of 361 Robinson Mill Road between Greenbush Road and Blacktail Road. 0742.

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0: 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No further traffic, 0750.

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Prevention Duty, Prevention 2122, Safety Duty Training 2108, ETC Duty, Fire Captain McKenzie, today's fire danger ratings, Valley High, Foothills Low, Mountains Moderate, and a morning report, 0800, KBZ 21.

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Possible power lines down in the area of 9578 Renimer Road between Ferry Road and Archer Ranch Road, 0901.

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0: 184, Company 42, refuse, fossil legal debris burn, 4878 Wiltshire Road between Meridian Road and Meridian Meadows Lane, 0951.
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normal with the morning weather. Above normal temperatures and occasional afternoon and evening gusty winds are expected through Saturday. Minimum relative humidity values reach the teens to 20s during the period within the valley. Temperatures cool slightly over the weekend and into next week, with highs in the 80s to 90s. Relative humidity values of the end of the week into next week will be lower in the valley and gusty winds at times. For today, mostly sunny, max temperature 86 to 91, minimum humidity 20 to 26%, winds, west winds 4 to 10 miles per hour. Break. Orville continuing for tonight, clear, minimum temperature 59 to 66, max humidity 44 to 54%, winds, north winds 4 to 9 miles per hour. Thursday, sunny, max temperature 85 to 91, minimum humidity 17 to 32%, winds, northwest winds 5 to 11 miles per hour. End of morning weather, 1100 KVZ 21.

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0: incident, day 30 smoke, fire's controlled.
1: 22, 1128.

level with 1,100-hour dispatch levels. Valley fire danger rating 15%, dispatch level low. Foothills fire danger rating 4%, dispatch level low. Mountains fire danger rating 13%, dispatch level low. State of dispatch levels and fire danger ratings 1130.

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0: 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Palermo Road, number of Palermo Road. Correction, cross on Palermo Honka Highway.
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Battalion 3, Engine 91, Engine 63, commercial structure alarm sounding for Zone 25, general fire alarm. Ross, 355 Ordnance Boulevard East, between Highway 70 and Feather River Boulevard. Appreciate the scene. Ross IC on Orville TAC 1, secondary Orville TAC 2, standby for check back. 1245.

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Oregon Boulevard and Beach Street, first seen at scene, beach I see on Calcord, you stand by for response, check back, 1356.

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1: TC or Devil Boulevard, Beach Street, canceled. No further traffic, 1401.

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1,500 hour fire danger ratings and dispatch levels. Valley, fire danger rating 28%, dispatch level low. Foothills, fire danger rating 5%, dispatch level low. Mountains, fire danger rating 16%, dispatch level low. End of fire danger rating, dispatch levels 1430.

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Assailant no longer in the area, 4714 Pacific Heights Road, between Stewart Court and Ophir Road, 1632.